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2: Good morning, Alana McIntyre here with the latest. The Prime Minister says no Australians have been caught up in the earthquakes that have rocked Indonesia this weekend. A second powerful quake has rocked Indonesia in 24 hours, this time in Sumatra. Thankfully, so far, no injuries have been reported there. At least 47 people have been killed by the 7.7 magnitude quake that struck eastern Indonesia early Saturday morning. Food and on-demand delivery drivers will receive a pay rise from tomorrow. They'll get at least $31.30 an hour after accepting a job in a world first. Alex Veen from the University of Sydney Business School has told the ABC it's unclear if prices will increase for consumers.
3: Whether there'll be a direct cost that will be passed on to consumers remains to be seen. Platforms have had plenty of time to prepare.
2: Pauline Hanson is opposed to the gun buyback scheme that's being announced by Anthony Albanese and the New South Wales Premier. Gun owners in New South Wales are going to be paid up to $10,000 to surrender their firearms following the Bondi terror attack. The local buyback scheme is going ahead in November after other states and territories refused to sign on. And Disney has dropped a trailer for Frozen 3. Anna and Kristoff get married, there's a new villain and Olaf falls in love. The movie will come out in November next year. The Eels have defeated the Cowboys 32-30 after a controversial late penalty. North Queensland coach Todd Payton says his side fought hard after a chaotic start.
4: 14-12 at halftime in a reasonable position after a sin binning. And in control of the game probably three times in that second half, but through poor discipline or a decision, lack of detail, costly, and sitting here.
2: And Cronulla have dropped out of the top four following their 24-20 loss to Canberra.
1: Cater, never miss a beat.

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2: 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I don't know if I'm matching my age anymore.

0: 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At Cater, we love our ice hockey, and we're pumped to be supporting the Sydney Bears.
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a chill. 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
8: Hi there, Alana McIntyre here with the latest. The federal government is moving ahead with a gun buyback scheme following the Bondi Beach terror attack. New South Wales will be the first state to launch the scheme in November. So far, though, most other states are not locked in. The Prime Minister says it's about preventing any future massacres.
9: There are more guns in Australia today than there were at the time of dealing with the Port Arthur gun buyback that occurred under the Howard government.
8: Queensland and Victoria have rejected the plan. A second powerful quake has been recorded in Indonesia, this time thousands of k's away from the first near Sumatra. No injuries have been reported there so far. At least 47 people have died in eastern Indonesia, where people are still trapped after a magnitude 7.7 quake struck. Hawaii is preparing for what could be its first hurricane to hit the Big Island in more than 150 years. Heavy rain and powerful winds are spreading over Hawaii thanks to Hurricane Lala. Four teenagers have been arrested after an allegedly stolen car attempted to flee police, ending up bogged near a fast food restaurant in Melbourne. Richard Marles is in Papua New Guinea today, where he's strengthening ties with PNG's PM and Defence Minister. The Bluey movie trailer has fans divided, with the characters moving into 3D for the film due to come out in 12 months, and the Logies get underway this evening in Sydney. The Raiders have knocked the Sharks out of the top four, defeating Cronulla 24-20. Coach Ricky Stewart says he's still proud of his side's effort.
10: We're angry we're in a position that we're not going to be contesting to play finals football. The way they played for the jumper, I think, showed what type of spirit's in this group of players.
8: Braden Trindle could spend weeks on the sidelines after the Sharks playmaker dislocated his shoulder. And thanks to a controversial late penalty, the Eels have defeated the Cowboys 32-30.
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6: Hi there, Alana McIntyre here with the latest. As the federal government and New South Wales government formally announced the largest gun buyback scheme in decades, One Nation and the Nationals are both fighting against the changes that have been introduced in response to the Bondi Beach terror attack. National Senator Bridget McKenzie says her party will introduce a bill this week to scrap the firearms laws, arguing they will not make Australia safer.
7: They will not deal with the anti-Semitism that drove that massacre. What we want to see is a just system, one that addresses illegal guns that are on our streets.
6: Hawaii is bracing for the first hurricane in more than 150 years. Wind speeds are set to reach 140 k's an hour on the main island, thanks to Hurricane Lala. Hawaii Governor Josh Green has told people to stay home as it approaches.
8: This is an enormous storm. We have not had a hurricane make landfall in quite some time, so none of us really have experienced this.
6: A second powerful earthquake has rocked Indonesia in 24 hours, this time in Sumatra. Thankfully, so far no injuries have been reported, but at least 47 people have died after a 7.7 magnitude quake struck eastern Indonesia early Saturday. Uber Eats and DoorDash drivers will be some of thousands of Australians who get a pay rise tomorrow. Delivery drivers will be paid a minimum $31.30 an hour. DoorDash says it's not planning price increases as a result. In NRL, the Eels have beaten the Cowboys 32-30 after a controversial late penalty. North Queensland coach Todd Payton says they didn't give up.
9: Oh, it was a chaotic start. We fought really hard.
6: While Cronulla have dropped out of the top four following their 24-20 loss to Canberra. And in Darwin, the Aussies are on the brink of a first ever test defeat to Bangladesh. The Aussies trail Bangladesh by 26 runs with 4 wickets remaining.
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0: cruise control. On a carnival cruise. The kids are at the kids club. Husband's at the club. And Sonia's on cloud nine. You could play like Sonia if you were on carnival. Anya, Sonia. Book your cruise today and play away on carnival.
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2: 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How I'm crossing these state lines. 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
1: Australia's home of hip-hop and R&B. All day, every day. Did it anyway, I probably should have never did it. 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
3: 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It's the Kid Leroy.
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1: Kata, never miss a beat.

0: tippy toes, cause I'm top tier.
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0: Whenever I talk, it's so sincere. Last night I was broke, tonight I'm rich.
1: What else?
0: I ain't gotta tell you that I'm that bitch.

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0: Whenever I talk, it's so sincere.
2: What else?
0: Last night I was broke, tonight I'm rich.
1: What else?
0: I ain't gotta tell you that I'm that.

0: Kesara and the Dirty Dozen. Let's go.
1: Ruga, how are you?
2: Welcome. I'm doing good. How are you doing?
1: Good. What do you love about Australia?
2: 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It's really calm here. The whole environment is very serene for me.
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2: Yo, I wanted to say the girls, but I didn't know what to say. I gotta...
1: Please.
2: The girls are amazing here, man.
1: Our Australian women are the most beautiful. Come on.
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0: Khalid is coming back to Australia for the It's Always Summer Somewhere tour. 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
2: Yo. For the city though. Yeah. 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

Yeah. Way out of dip out of six, run out of six, just like it did. Why was TPS at my crib until you boy slid? It is what it is. Check signing is my kink, pushing out ink. 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I would probably need a YouTube search just for me to do.

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1: Yo, Alice, where you at? 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
0: Well, let's

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Wardell Refrigerators, the cooler choice. The dieting revolution taking the world

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2: This was before Sober Turquoise Prince, where those...
3: I've gone a little too far.
2: It was a lot. So, but, I mean, still hilarious. Yeah. I wasn't encouraging it, but very funny.
1: Oh, yeah. Oh, yeah. I still
2: You must have some old
1: it.
2: Videos that you must look back on and go, wow.
1: Oh, yeah. Like, wow, who is that guy?
2: Who is that guy? Yeah.
1: He's a funny guy.
2: So just to let people know, you've been sober now for 3 videos that you must look back on and go, wow.
1: Oh, yeah. Like, wow, who is that guy?
2: Who is that guy? Yeah.
1: He's a funny guy.
2: So just to let people know, you've been sober

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Take off the foo-foo, take off the cloud chase, take off the Wi-Fi, take off the money phone, take off the car loan, take off the flex and the white loss, take off the weird-ass jewelry, I'ma take 10 steps, then I'm taking off top off, take off them fabricated dreams and the microwave memes, it's a real world outside, take off your idols, take off the runway, take off the Cairo, take off the Sandro, pay 5 days stay, take off for the meal, hella final, take off the far flat, take off reception, take off the cop with the iPad, take off the allure, take off the unsure, take off decisions I lack. Take off the fake deep, take off the fake woke, take off the I'm broke, I care. 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Take all that designer boot off, and what do you have?

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3: Yeah. Yeah. And no one like me. Yeah. Yeah. Yeah.

0: 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Cater.
1: Red wine.
2: Let's go to the beach, eat, let's go get a wave. They say what they gonna say. Have a drink, clink, found a Bud Light.

Khalid is coming back to Australia for the It's Always Summer Somewhere tour. Playing four massive shows in Perth, Brisbane, Melbourne and Sydney this November. See Khalid live in Australia, performing songs from his new album, After the Sun Goes Down. 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
1: 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I know it's in Texas, probably in Tennessee, that says, fool me once, shame on you. If fool me, we can't get fooled again.

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1: I heard what you said through the grapevine. Funny thing about your problems, they ain't mine. Staying up through the late night. 20 seconds to game time. Getting religious with it. Time crossing these state lines. Working hard through the late nights. 20 seconds.

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2: JY, turn me up. Miami. 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
2: What was the defining moment for you when you really felt that Hooligan Hefts now, people know what to expect from Hooligan Hefts?
3: That moment was just in a time of my career, I was just like, all right, just how I'm living now, right? So yeah. As you're young, you go through certain stages. For example, the drill scene, right? Obviously, you're young and you're careless and you don't listen to no one, right? So you go through that state, but then as you get older and you start to mature on that, and then you just find your pocket, and then yeah. from there, that's where that party stuff come through.
2: It's a lot of energy that you got to put into the shows, yeah. into the music. What's the fitness like? How do you stay fit?
3: A 3-day bender doesn't hurt. 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
1: I heard what you said through the grapevine. 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Time crossing these state lines. 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

Maestro. Yeah. Sun is down, freezing cold. That's how we already know. When it's

Yeah, I tried to show him. Yeah. Gone on you with the pick and roll. Younger flame, he in sickle mode.

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3: 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Damn. 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
1: 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Time crossing these state lines. 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
4: M5 building citybound in Casula this morning, slow for the M4 motorway Eastern Creek citybound over in Moorbank, Newbridge Road and New Warrow Road, and the crash affecting in the westbound lane, Redfern Street and Gibbon Street. Lights are flashing, wet and slippery out there this morning, take extra care. Looks like a crash in Rydalmere along Victoria Road coming towards the shops in Ermington, looking slow back at Silverwater Road, also slow for traffic around the airport Mascot Joyce Drive. 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
7: Showers today, tops of 17 for Penrith, 9 in the mountains. Morning, I'm Gareth Thompson with the latest. The state government says it's willing to fast-track data centre developments, but only if operators pay for the extra water and energy infrastructure they need. Labor says the new policy will protect Western Sydney households from higher utility bills while supporting the rapid growth of AI. It comes amid a proposal for a major data centre development at Kemps Creek worth an estimated $9 billion. Concerns this morning for capacity on the under-construction Western Sydney Airport Metro line, set to connect the new Western Sydney Airport to St Mary's Station. It comes as Sydney's Metro Northwest is proving more popular than expected, particularly in the city, with Martin Place and Gadigal stations recording passenger numbers well above forecasts just 2 years after the line first opened. And more than $120,000 worth of peptides, steroids and cannabis products have been seized in a crackdown reportedly linked to a social media influencer. The TGA reckons the weight loss, anti-aging and muscle-enhancing products were imported and relabeled with the intention of being sold online. In sport, the West Tigers have slumped to an 8th consecutive defeat in the NRL, beaten 24-22 by the Dragons at CommBank. In yesterday's earlier game, the Knights locked in a finals berth with a 36-26 win over the Titans in Newcastle. And Adam Kingsley is holding out hope that Toby Green will remain at GWS beyond this season. The Giants captain kicked 2 goals in the 111-57 win over the Eagles, potentially his last home game for the club.
8: As I've said in the past, we know he's going to make a decision at the end of the year. We're hopeful and we'll cross that bridge when it comes.
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0: to breakfast and you can drive home with Kay Sarah this afternoon from 3. She's back from holidays and recently she's caught up with Akayla.
1: Welcome. How are you?
2: Hi, I'm so good. Thank you. It's a pleasure to be here.
1: What cities do you call home and who's your mob?
2: That's a beautiful question. I grew up in Sydney. I'm from the southwest. Mm-hmm. A lot of people call me a southwest princess. Grew up in Panania, so Darug country. I've always called home, still work on Darug country, you know, but I live at the moment on Gadi, right on the Cooks River down there in the inner west. And that's been my home for a while now.
0: Well, with Kay Sarah and Akayla after 6:22 on Kay to Breakfast.

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0: You're on Kay to breakfast, and you can drive home with Kay Sarah this afternoon from 3, where she loves to introduce you to your new favourite Australian or New Zealand artist. The other week, it was Akayla.
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2: So I am a Wiradjuri Gadigal woman on my dad's side. So, you know, he grew up in Condobolin, big, massive family, 10 brothers and sisters. And we got a lot of history, like, you know, a lot of people. And growing up, there was a lot of curry, a lot of Keane's curry. I just vividly remember that, like sausage curry. 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
0: More with Akayla and Kay Sarah just after 6:36 on Kay to Breakfast.

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3: Eastern Creek, crash for the M7 westbound off-ramp to the M4. Moorebank, New Bridge Road crash at New Warra Road westbound. Looking wet and slippery out there. Take extra care this morning. M5, a crash citybound moving through Riverwood. We're seeing delays banking all the way back past Milkira. Looking busy, the M7, M2 merger, Bella Vista, Gladesville, Victoria Road, and Pitwood Road building up. 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

0: This is Kate at Breakfast, and you can drive home with Kate Sarah this afternoon from 3. She is back from holidays. Recently, she had a chat with Akayla.
1: I want to give you a superpower now to choose 4 artists from anywhere in the world to make an album with. 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
2: Growing up, Britney Spears was always my number one. I love Britney, and I honestly, you know,
1: do you follow her
2: now.
1: Instagram page?
2: I know. But
1: what
2: little
1: is
2: Akayla,
1: going on there?
2: I know. And it breaks my heart.
1: Yeah.
2: Do you know Halsey?
1: Halsey, yeah.
2: Number one. Like, she's the reason why I started writing music.
1: Really?
2: To be honest. Yeah. Billie Eilish, 100%.
1: Yeah.
2: Would love that. Honestly, Joy. Joy, Australian artist.
1: Oh, Joy's beautiful. I love Joy.
2: I absolutely adore her.
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4: Cheltenham, two-car crash, Beecroft Road above the M2 motorway. Moorbank, a crash along New Bridge Road, New Warra Road westbound. Riverwood, a bus and car crash, M5 motorway eastbound, Shoulder Lane, King George's Road. Looking slow, Drummoyne, Victoria Road, Citybound and Lyons Road. A build-up of traffic, the M7, M2 merge at Bella Vista. Smithfield, the Cumberland Highway coming up from the Horsley Drive to the M4 is looking very busy. Stratfield, Centenary Drive, bumper-to-bumper from the Hume Highway. 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Monique Bovino with your latest traffic on KDAR.
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6: Showers today, tops of 17 in Penrith, 9 in Katoomba. Morning, I'm Gareth Thompson with the latest. In a sign of what's ahead for the Western Sydney Airport line connecting St Mary's to the new airport, crowding is fast becoming an issue for the city metro stations, with passenger numbers well above what have been forecast at major stations like Gadigal and Martin Place just 2 years after that stretch of the line opened. The surge in demand leaving some peak hour trains so packed, passengers are being forced to wait for the next one. Data centres wanting to build in Western Sydney and across the state will have to pay for water and power supplies. The Minns government is unveiling a new policy which could see applications approved in as little as 75 days while sparing Sydney households from higher utility bills. It comes amid pushback from local schools and community members in Kemps Creek, where a $9 billion centre is planned. And gig economy workers across Western Sydney are set for a pay boost from today, with new minimum standards applying across the food delivery sector. It's bought an 8th consecutive defeat for the West Tigers, beaten 24-22 by the Dragons in Parramatta. Coach Benji Marshall admitting the desperation to win is taking its toll.
7: I think we're fighting so hard for the result. Everyone wants a win so bad, it's probably taking its toll of over-trying and doing it too much, you know. So we've been inconsistent, obviously. This last period's been tough probably for everyone, supporters, players, everyone.
6: And our Aussie cricketers are eating humble pie after their humiliating loss to Bangladesh in the opening test in Darwin.
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1: 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Now, that does sound familiar, right? So, Kay Sara, she is back this afternoon from 4. She's going to give out some clues. 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

0: is also Richard Paulson. I'm here to play you some jams.
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0: Future is one of those artists I can never understand, just like Lil Baby. 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
3: Bexley Water over the road, Bexley Road near the M5 southbound, looking very busy around the M5 motorway this morning. Citybound through Moorbank, reports of a crash near Georges River, slowing up traffic back at the Hume motorway. Wet and slippery conditions out there, take extra care. We're seeing traffic banking up the M7 to M2 merger Bella Vista, looking very heavy. French's Forest, Warringa Road coming in towards Forestville. UniSuper's been helping Australians build great retirements for over 40 years, and it's open to every Australian. Consider UniSuper's PDS and TMD on its website and your circumstances before making decisions, because they haven't. Monique Bovino, that's latest traffic on Kader.
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9: I heard what you said through the grapevine. Funny thing about your problems, they ain't mine. Staying up through the late night. 20 seconds to game time. Getting religious with it. Time crossing these state lines. Working hard through the late nights. 20 seconds.

0: I'm Jake Powell. This is where I like to get you up to date with everything that's going on around the world. And Netflix has just announced and dropped the trailer for their new documentary about ray gun.
1: Right before the Olympics, I went to my therapist, panicked. She was like, what's the worst that could happen? The whole world could laugh at me. She's like, do you think that's reasonable? I was like, oh no.
2: Ray gun.
1: There was this frenzy. It was this growing monster.
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1: I know I'm a dorky white woman who's an academic. And I'm a B-girl.
0: What? I actually feel a bit sorry for her. I feel like having the whole world pile on you for doing something on a global stage.

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This is Kate at Breakfast, and Cat's Eye is now down to four members, originally from six. So Manon and Sophia have stepped away from the group, apparently temporarily, but these girls, they must be under so much pressure. I actually feel quite sorry for them. But their new track, Animal, it's their biggest song to date, and I'm going to play it for you after 8 o'clock in Kate at Breakfast. It was written by Ed Sheeran, actually. This is Frank Ocean.

0: When it comes to the music we play on Kater, you're in the driver's seat. Love a song and can't get enough of it?
1: Hell yeah!
0: Or maybe we're playing something you never want to hear again.
1: What is this?
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5: Traffic is busy for the M5. At westbound, we have a breakdown in the shoulder lane at Henry Lawson Drive overpass. M2 motorway crawling, citybound north, Epping to Lane Cove Tunnel. Wet and slippery out there. Take extra care. Looking busy, the M4 citybound at Eastern Creek. Delays the M7, M2 merge at Bella Vista. And traffic is banking up to Ramoy Victoria Road, Lyons Road, coming off the Gladesville Bridge to the City West Link. 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
7: Showers today, tops of 17 for Penrith, 9 in the mountains. Morning, I'm Garrett Thompson with the latest. Traffic has returned to normal in Emu Plains after an earlier crash. It happened just before 7 this morning when two cars collided on High Street. A woman in her 20s and the driver in the other car were assessed at the scene by paramedics. Police have arrested four teens over a scary home invasion at Smithfield overnight. The group's accused of storming a home on Green Avenue, where police say they threatened the occupants with a knife, firearm and a spray can they'd set alight. Data centres will have to pay for new water and power supplies under a new policy by State Labor. The policy could see applications approved in as little as 75 days, while sparing Western Sydney households from higher utility bills. It comes amid a major centre proposed for Kemps Creek, while the largest data centre in the Southern Hemisphere is under construction at Marsden Park. And crowding is fast becoming an issue for the city metro stations, sending a warning to planners of the new Western Sydney Airport line. It comes as passenger numbers have surged above the numbers forecast at major stations like Martin Place and Gadigal. In sport, Jerome Luai is holding himself accountable following the Tigers' 24-22 loss to the Dragons at CommBank Stadium. The 5'8" admits his defensive lapses hurt their chances.
8: Nothing to be proud of when you dish things up like that. I think I had another one that led to a line break, but I'm here and I'm never going to give up, bro. So that's the vibe there with the brothers.
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2: 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Now, Case Rush, she is back to drive you home this afternoon from 3. She's going to give out some clues at 4 o'clock for this track. 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
3: A lot of my tunes have come from just remixing R&B tunes. 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
0: I really like his process, and you're going to hear his new track on tonight, which is blowing up around Sydney. Just after Young Miami, okay to breakfast.
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8: In the Blue Mountains, Lura, the Great Western Highway affected with a truck crash in both directions near Willow Park Avenue. Looking slow for traffic around Barawa for the M1, a two-car crash southbound at the Pacific Highway off-ramp. Traffic is building over the Ryde Bridge, travelling into Rhodes. Stacks of traffic into the M4 tunnel through Homebush, citybound. The M5 underpace, citybound Moorbank, Milpira, Newbridge Road, very heavy to Henry Lawson Drive. 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Prices have been reduced on ready to move in homes in Albion Park. 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Monique Bovino with your latest traffic on Cater.
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ain't Bill Bellamy. 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
1: 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Yeah. 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Yeah. 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In the six, I'm a national treasure. 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RIP Kobe, but y'all broke it.

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Why was TPS at my crib until you boy slid? It is what it is. Check signing is my kink, pushing out ink, I feel like a squid. 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
0: 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Hey, Pat and Penrith, you've called Cater the radio station. What's going on?
2: I know, mate. I know. I'm a fan of Cater.
0: Oh, thanks for that, man. I really appreciate that. Well, have you registered to play Cater's Reverse It yet? Because if you guess the reverse song, you can get a $100 Harvey Norman voucher, right?
2: Mate, been listening to it for a long time. I know the game, but my kids are so good at picking the songs, but not me.
0: Yeah, fair play. Well, we did have a new song this morning. So hopefully I talk to you soon. Maybe your kids can guess it for you, all right? You have a good day.
2: You too, mate. I look forward to that call. I really appreciate it.

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4: Mossman Spit Road approaching Parowee Road. A breakdown sitting southbound delaying traffic over to Drummoy Victoria Road and Wansley Street. A breakdown citybound delaying traffic there. Lura Blue Mountains Great Western Highway truck crash at Willow Park Avenue. Traffic is slow for the M2 citybound North Rise Lane Cove Tunnel. Pretty busy the M5 westbound. Travelling towards Milpira with a crash past Henry Lawson Drive. Citybound pressure on the approach from Casula is slow. 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
7: Showers today, tops of 18 in St Mary's. Morning, I'm Gareth Thompson with the latest. A man's been charged over a unit fire in Sydney's southwest overnight. Emergency services attending a Caramar address just before midnight to find a unit block well alight. Residents were evacuated. There were no reported injuries. A 38-year-old was arrested nearby and charged. He'll appear before Fairfield local court this morning. Two drivers have been assessed by paramedics after a crash in Emu Plains this morning. It happened just before 7 when two cars collided on High Street. An 18-year-old and three other teens have been arrested over a home invasion in Smithfield overnight. The group's accused of demanding cash from the occupants of a Green Avenue home with a firearm, knife and a spray can they'd set alight. And data centres will have to comply with strict new guidelines if they want their applications fast-tracked. New policy from the Minns government will compel data centres to fund additional supply of water and green energy and meet efficiency standards. It comes amid pushback on a $9 billion data centre proposed near Mamre Anglican School amid concerns of noise and diesel generator and visual pollution. In sport, the West Tigers have slumped to an eighth consecutive defeat, beaten 24-22 by the Dragons at CommBank Stadium. Coach Benji Marshall admitting the desperation to win is taking its toll.
8: I think we're fighting so hard for the result. Everyone wants a win so bad, it's probably taking its toll of over-trying and doing it too much, you know. So we've been inconsistent, obviously. This last period's been tough probably for everyone. Supporters, players, everyone.
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0: This track from the Euphoria soundtrack always just makes me feel emotional. Just Zendaya. Oh. You're going to hear Gracie Abrams before 9:20 on Kater Breakfast.
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3: Look, if I didn't say anything, you would interpret it as hip-hop is fine with his behaviors. There's no one else being vocal. Mind your business or let me not say nothing about nothing or those things. 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
0: Yeah, that makes sense. I get that. And you're going to hear 50 Cent after 9:25 on Kater Breakfast.

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3: 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Morning.

0: hate online for Somba, which I don't get. I think he's a fantastic artist. You're going to hear his new track before 9:45, okay, to breakfast.
1: What's poppin'? Brand new.
0: Good morning, I'm Jake Powell. This is where I like to get you up to date with everything that's going on around the world. And Netflix has just announced and dropped the trailer for their new documentary about Ray Gun.
2: Right before the Olympics, I went to my therapist, panicked. She was like, what's the worst that could happen? The whole world could laugh at me. She's like, do you think that's reasonable? I was like, oh no.
3: Ray gun.
2: There was this frenzy. It was this growing monster.
3: How did this person go to the Olympics?
2: I know I'm a dorky white woman who's an academic. And I'm a B-girl.
0: What? I actually feel a bit sorry for her. I feel like having the whole world pile on you for doing something on a global stage, that's not fun. I don't think I would want to do that either. But the documentary comes out September 1, so we're going to get the full untold story of Ray Gun, and that's what's popping on Kate at Breakfast.

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2: I heard what you said through the grapevine. 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Time crossing these state lines. 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

grapevine. 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

0: K to Breakfast, and you know that we play the most music, and it continues after 10 o'clock in the K to Wave, 60 minutes of non-stop music with Ariana Grande. And also, I'll catch you tomorrow from 6 for K to Breakfast. See ya.
1: You know what it is when you hear that?
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2: Oh, you hear babies, yeah.

0: the Dirty Dozen. Let's go.
1: Brugger, how are you?
2: Welcome. I'm doing good. How are you doing?
1: Good. What do you love about Australia?
2: A bit of everything. It's really calm here. The whole environment is very serene for me.
1: Good.
2: And this is the kind of place I'd like to actually leave, if it wasn't really far from everything.
1: Oh.
2: It's really far from...
1: We've got an exclusive. Brugger's moving to Australia.
2: Amazing.
1: Does this mean you could have an Australian wife?
2: Yo, I wanted to say the girls, but I didn't know what to say. The girls are amazing here, man.
1: The women, our Australian women, are the most beautiful. Come on.
0: Hey, Sarah, and the Dirty Dozen. 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
3: Fire doesn't always behave the way we expect, and that's when